0: I've missed you. 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I hope you can make it. Please call me back.
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To rock, to roll, to soul is what I aim for. Wait till I hit the goal, and that's the top score. Some tis along, others with the ease. To write the rhyme and line, others a cool breeze. 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
1: 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Boy, is she hitting on all nine, yeah? Why don't you vacate gate while I check it out?